0: Hey, this Mr. You Cannot Be in the Gang, and I'm rocking with PG Boys Promotion. If you not, are you dumb? You stupid? Huh? You okay?
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1: 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I'm going to have one.
0: Uh-huh.
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0: Oh really?
1: Yeah, paske yo konen m voyaje souvan mal an Itali. Ki sa mette che Gucci, Armani, nepot sa vye jen. 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
0: Eh? Tout perfect.
1: Ba ou che yo konen ba.